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I heard somebody whistle. 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

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From the gray Atlantic Ocean to the wide Pacific shore, and you won't be together anymore, anymore.

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The windows wide open, African trees bent over backwards from a hurricane breeze. Not a word of goodbye, not even a note. 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He looked into her eyes when she stopped him to ask if he wanted to dance. He had a face

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Women, women of any country, any society, any